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I'm sorry, mommy, for all the times that I made you cry. And it's been said before in songs, but you are my life. So if you really want to move away and not work so hard, how can I tell you no, man? This is my blessings, mom. And you don't have to worry about me, I'm doing music now. It's from my heart and it's the truth. I hope it makes you proud. I have a

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1: 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I called in for another appointment. I figured you wasn't going to be back here on time anyway. Look, shit, I just want to get out the house, man. This man is on one. He's feeling good. And a motherfucker. Shit, I'm trying to get my thing going, too. One over the other house. Just bring my car back. Bring my car back. Shit. Car baby. Car baby.
2: Hell. Hell. Hell. Hell. Hell. Hell. Hell. Hell. Hell. Hell. Hell. Hell. Hell. Hell. Hell. Hell. Hell. Hell. Hell. Hell. Hell. Hell. Hell. Hell. Hell. Hell. Hell. Hell. Hell. Hell. Hell. Hell. Hell. Hell. Hell. Hell. Hell. Hell. Hell. Hell. Hell. Hell. Hell. Hell. Hell. Hell. Hell. Hell. Hell. Hell. Hell. Hell. Hell. Hell. Hell. Hell. Hell. Hell. Hell. Hell. Hell. Hell. Hell. Hell. Hell. Hell. Hell. Hell. Hell. Hell. Hell. Hell. Hell. Hell. Hell. Hell. Hell. Hell. Hell. Hell. Hell. Hell. Hell. Hell. Hell. Hell. Hell. Hell. Hell. Hell. Hell. Hell. Hell. Hell. 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

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Cause ain't nothing changed. 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
0: I know it befuddle you. 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
1: Don't let it get to
0: just
1: you.
0: Know that they miserable.
1: Miserable.
0: And know that behind every smile.

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1: That's just probably erosion. I mean, that's beautiful.
2: Yeah.
1: Like this black, that is really
2: pretty. And so the what's
1: pretty.
2: This line is what's under?
1: Yeah, I mean, it's probably just like a natural something happening here.
2: Yeah.

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Time to move on now. 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

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As if ordinary, all of it committed to memory. And your mission is missionary, meaning as fuck. That's what they said at the academy. Had to be perfectly pressed, present and counted, accountable for the best and the worst of your fellow men. Gentlemen, did you remember then to pull the yellow wire?

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The tongue is dry as a bitch. 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

0: Hello?
1: Hello, is that Jenny?
0: Hi there.
1: Hello, this is Jenny.
0: Hello, Jenny.
1: How are you, my darling?
0: Oh, I'm very horny, Jenny. How are you?
1: I'm all horny.
0: Are you? Can you tell me what you look like?
1: Well, I'm 5'6". Got very long black hair, green eyes, big tits.
0: Yeah, how big are your tits?
1: T-A-D-D-D.
0: Oh, I love big tits, man. I'm 5'10", got short brown hair and brown eyes and nice body and I work out.
1: Which part of Ireland do you come from?
0: Scotland I'm from.
1: Oh, you're from Scotland?
0: Yeah. No.
1: Oh, yeah.
0: Oh, I've got nothing on, just lying in my bed. I've been working all weekend.
1: What do you do?
0: I'm in a band.
1: Oh, you're in a band?
0: Yeah.
1: Do you travel around a lot?
0: Yeah, quite a lot.
1: What's the name of this band?
0: The name of the band's Naked Funk.
1: Naked Funk?
0: Yeah.
1: Oh, are you all naked when you're funking?
0: Yeah, we are.

0: second hand. Louis Armstrong with his trumpet will be heading westward with his band.
1: Yeah, Mom.

So think whatever you want then. So think whatever you want to think. You think it's corny. That's your opinion. I got my windows tinted because I wanted to get my windows tinted. I'm not a biter. You think I'm following some style. I'm not following some style. It's not a style, you know? And plus, you know, you're like, oh yeah, you know, but everybody got tinted windows. That's not true. Because if you think about it, if you look at cars even in this neighborhood, not everybody got their windows tinted. And how are you gonna be in your car at a red light and you got something going on in the car and people are all looking in your car at what you're doing or in your fucking business? You know, I want privacy in my car. For whatever. You with the girl, you're smoking weed, whatever. You with your mother. You don't want people to see that shit.

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it down, shake it down, shake it down, shake it down, shake it down, shake it down, shake it down, shake it down, shake it down, shake it down, shake it down, shake it down, shake it down, shake it 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
1: 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I'm right about you. Join me on the roof.
0: The roof?
2: Uh-huh.
0: Last time I heard that line was in 76.
2: You two aren't the only ones who enjoy doing the dirty hula. Let's get together for that special tingle.